0: Central 5047, copy on health and safety. On the Father Carnes Park, we have a complaint about the condition of the bathroom there. If you want to lock the door and report it to the park.
1: Claire, you just unlocked the door.
0: The door earlier and just report it to the park that there's a mess in there.
1: Claire.
2: Yeah, just go ahead and report it to the Monroe reporting system. And then 50, when she's available, can head over there, lock the door.
1: Pleasure.
0: Okay, 65 security.
1: Right here.

0: 27 cups next. We are responding to 952 Greenwood, 952 Greenwood Avenue. It's going to be apartment C. Speaking with Kathleen, reference her son, Keegan, was assaulted at 7272 Lewis Avenue.
1: Clear.

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0: 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I'm going to head over to that Temperance address in the call screen.

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0: clear last post, you have files, and you can tell me the current protocol.

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0: You can curve out that general assist at 5937 Parkview. We've already dealt with it today.
1: Clear, sir. Thank you.

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1: 5817, go ahead.
0: I've got one coming in currently. At this point, we have it in as coordinates. It looks like our caller just located a subject in the water.
1: Clear. We have a general location.
0: It's about Laveau Road, U.S. Turnpike.

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1: 17, go ahead.
0: Would you like for me to start pointing towards that death investigation?
1: If you could.
0: Clear. 31, you can show me a route.
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3: 66, you can show us a route to that death investigation also.

0: no grants such dispatch on there for Berlin Fire. Respond to the area of the Banana Dyke, Point Relay. Banana Dyke, have an obviously deceased subject in the water. Timeout is 2033.
1: Clear the sub belt, he's turning up towards LaBelle.

0: for the 27?
1: 27.
0: Fifty 11, 5807. Can you give me a call on that? Clear.
1: Go ahead.
0: I'm going to be en route to 711 Patterson Drive.

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for the dispatch, I'm there for BOL South Dixie and West and South Dixie Highway and West Stein heading northbound. Had two black sedans driving very slowly with hazard lights on, creating a hazard. One had a Michigan plate of Mary Frank William 254, again, a Chevy or Cadillac sedan, and an unknown dark-colored sedan. Car is no longer behind. Horn 1, Central Square, 2037.

0: Central, the Berlin Fire.
1: Go ahead, Central. This is Berlin, Captain 3.
0: Berlin, Captain 3. I was having your MCA rig respond to the area of U.S. Turnpike and Sigler Road, thinking that would be the closest access point.
1: Copy that. Do we have DNR or Leo on the way also?
0: Hey, from Sheriff's Department is en route. I do not believe we have any DNR in the area at this time.
1: Copy that.

0: Merlin Captain 3 from Captain 2. Can you switch to 33?
1: Copy. Captain 2, this is Captain 3.
0: Sir, I didn't leave yet because I'm probably the only one with a boat in the water. Do you want somebody to head that way?
1: Jody responding from Station 2, and Noah and I will be responding from Station 1. Why don't you stand by till we actually figure out what we got out there? Because I doubt we're going to probably be picking anybody up.
0: Right, I just wasn't sure if the body was going to be in the shore or not. I will stand by at my current location with my boat.
1: Copy, do that, and then whatever comes about at the end, I'll just make sure you're signed in.
0: Copy. I'll be on F-911 monitoring.
1: Copy that. Going back to 911.
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0: 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Five 961 Parkview, 5961 Parkview. We had Shaylin calling in. ETA to that location is 30 minutes. However, to reference a subject showing her 11-year-old daughter inappropriate photos.
1: Clear.

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1: 12 in a row, 12 in a row. Morning Telegraph.

Central Dispatch on there with a BOL. Any unit in there, northbound I-75 and passing the Fort, mile marker 14, any reports of a burgundy Mercury Grand Marquis speeding and swerving from lane to lane, Tennessee plates 906, B-Boy and Nora X-Ray, C. Charles. Car still on the line, Central's clear at 2048.

0: 18 Central. 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
1: Okay.
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1: Secure. I'm waiting on the data to get home.
2: Berlin Rescue 1 is going to be in the area of the bow and turnpike. I'll search it.
0: Okay.
2: Berlin Rescue 1, Berlin Bravo 2.
0: Go ahead, Rescue 1.
2: What's your location currently?
0: The access point at Sigler and Turnpike.
2: Rescue 1 is clear. Just hold in that area for now. I'll let you know if we find anything on this way.
0: Clear.

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0: I don't know if you're still on 33, Charlie, but we're switching back to 911.
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1: Send me the KC Campground, 14048 Sherman Road. You are checking on a Navy vet. Looks like a Matt Myers, 40-year-old. He received some bad news, and our caller hasn't heard from him in weeks.
2: Okay, good.
1: Central 5831,

Central 5847. Got a mental health coming in 5654 Rosewood, 5654 Rosewood. Looks like a client there, 65-year-old female, herself locked in the bathroom.

5833 Central. All right, I'll be clearing the boat club for a while. I'll be heading out to get the small dive boat and heading up to Point Willay at night call if you want to put me on it.

central to any unit in area of the Sherlock storage, 15366 Celtics is going to be unit 114. There is an older model golden sedan, looks like occupied by two females, possibly stole items from that location again, and again made entry into the unit and are possibly still at that location. So just quick, 2102.

0: So no crash or dispatch on the air for respond to Black Files 5555 in a row. 5555 across of Herndon and Ty Circle. Have a water flow sensor alarm timeout. 2103.
1: Monroe Central from Berlin Command at Point Mulay.
0: Berlin Command, go ahead.
1: Yeah, Central, do we have any better location as far as out on the banana dike, or are they going to be bringing this person into the DNR headquarters there?
0: Just confirming, sir, were you able to see the coordinates that were in the CFS itself, not the CFS header?
1: From what we talked with, we are out here with DNR, and they're saying that these coordinates are for the main headquarters for the DNR here at Point Mulay.
0: Claire, are you able to give me a TX or the what three words I can give to you over the radio if you'd like?
1: Give you a call on my cell phone.
0: Perfect. Thank you, sir.
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Central 5847. You can move this one back to pending. I'll be en route to the Point Mouillet boat launch to handle the death investigation.

0: Send the engine 6 and you're out with 4.
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0: Okay, great. Central 5811.
1: Seven.
0: Can you check?
1: Where?
0: Bravo 2 is on emergency 1 now.

0: responding units were on scene now of the body. Just keep following the road down the path, and you'll run into our vehicle.
1: Pressure was clear on that. Sure.
2: Central, 5817. The Jill is in need of a deputy.
3: Clear, I'll give them a call.
4: Street at the Sally Port, have an inmate had 5 seizures, continuous prayer room response. Terminal is 2117.
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0: 5811. I see that note there on the call screen. Is there anybody out there with the DNR yet?
1: Berlin Fires.
0: Sorry, with... I just have them go talk to them now.
1: Central 5811. Berlin Fires out with DNR right now.
0: Did one of our units just say they were pulling up?
1: It would be 5831.
2: Over 31.

0: 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I'm pulling up now.
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0: I saw your mail.
2: Staff had called back in and advised the female had called down. 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It'll be at your discretion. We advise her that you will likely continue still at this time.
3: Okay. All right, we secure that.
2: A firm. The deputy is not on scene, however. He was en route to another in progress call.

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0: Dispatch from 32, copy stop, will be Stuart and Lazy Boy.
1: Stuart, Lazy Boy, try.
0: Michigan, Edward Zebra John 3708 on a maroon Chevy Impala.

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1: Go ahead.
0: Sir, I'm going to stand down with the vessel. It's getting too dark, being a single occupant.
1: Copy. I'm sorry I didn't get back with you. We have located the issue here, and we're just waiting for the sheriff's boat now.
0: Okay, copy, sir. I've been monitoring. I just been standing by with key in.
1: That. Thank you for standing by there. If you want, I'll just find you.
0: Copy, sir. I'm off the air.
1: Copy that.
2: 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Color states of white male with a grocery cart and a dog in it. Had a gun that he was brandishing. He's wearing no shirt. The gun is in his waistband. He has jeans on. Still near the store.
3: 47 East Clare. I have eyes on him. He's going to be in front of Taco Bell here. He's turning around. 52 is clear on the info. I'm just coming from front Monroe here.
2: You're headed to Taco Bell, correct?
3: Just hold there for a moment.
2: All units, priority traffic, all are being switched to lane.

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1: 50, 27.
2: 27.
1: We're going back into the storage unit, and we're going to try to make contact with the suspect there.

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1: You can have the air. 32 is out with us.
2: Clear. All units, priority traffic has been lifted. Resume normal traffic.
3: I'm going to be back behind unit B.

Batavia, Michigan. Edward John Queen 499. It's like a red Ford Taurus, possibly.

0: them, and I think they're going to be inside the building actively trying to get into another unit.
1: Central's clear. Any unit in the area of 15366 South 60 able to back?
0: We'll back from Bedford.
2: Okay. 5817 Central, can we see if a city car could head that way until he's secure?
3: I got that way.

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1: 50, go ahead.
0: You respond to Sherlock Storage at 15366 South Dixie Highway. County's requesting the city officer respond to assist until they can get more county units over there. Possible DNA in progress.
1: 50, clear, front telegraph.
0: 5038, you okay with that?
2: As well.
1: 33 and 50 came out there.
0: Thank you, sir.

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0: 7. I'm going to be placing 2 under arrest for larceny.
1: 2 in custody. 21 victim.
0: I don't have it in custody yet. I'm going to need another unit here. And animal control.
1: We do not have AC on. I do have 2 cities who just called on scene. They said they need you to open the gate.
2: Can you see if he knows what the code is to get in?
1: Stand by. Did 827 come to let you in?

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1: Central 818, copy one.
2: Good.
1: It's going to be the area of Barnum and Viking. Barnum and Viking, there's fireworks going off.
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0: 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Central 5032, southbound traffic.
1: Clear from left.
0: Northbound 75 is a 14 for a large tarp in the right lane.

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1: It's up to, do you have traffic for me?
0: Affirm. I'm sorry, sir. 5827 is requesting AC for a dog they have there.
1: That's fine. You can call on the on-call person.
0: Great. Thank you.

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0: Central Tan unit in the area of the stop and go 15522 South Telegraph, 15522 South Telegraph. A UTA just occurred. Looks like LaDonna calling in, reference her 22-year-old stepson just took off in their white Chevy Silverado northbound on Telegraph.
1: 66, I'll take it.
0: Just be advised, it looks like the bed of the truck is a bluish gray.

0: Central 58 66. I have a possible plate for you. Can you please BLL this to the city and the county?
1: Good.
0: Michigan, Edward Young Queen 8401.

0: Central Mayor with a BLL. A UDA just occurred from the stop and go 15522 South Telegraph in the county. Be on the lookout for a 2010 white Chevy Silverado with a bluish gray bed truck. Looks like it's a possible Michigan plate of Edward Yellow Queen 8401. Last seen going northbound on Telegraph from that location. Central Square, 2203.
1: Is it clear on BLL?
2: I feel I'm clearing the BLL. I'm actually sent Telegraph now. I'll be able to hear.
3: Devin, if you'll change this to a troublous subject, I'll be clear of the CFS, and I'm also clear on the BLL.
0: You want me to change it to?
3: Just a troublous subject, please.
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2: You guys need any help out there?
1: Negative at this time. Sheriff's Department is on scene. We're just offering light. So stand by there in case we have anything else. We are on emergency one also.
2: Copy.
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0: 38 units. 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
1: Anything, Central. I'll be clear. They were advised to stop.

0: 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Respond for a business alarm at Magnum Forks at 409 East Front Street for a showroom motion detector alarm.
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0: dispatch from 33. I'm being routed to the jail with one adult female, Compass 30. 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
1: At 2214.

62 to 32. You want to hold the front door? We're going to walk around back. Dispatch 52, just advised, front door is locked and secured. Doesn't look like there's anybody inside, but we're going to check the back.

0: 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Copy and landing.
1: Location. A male subject said he was trying to reach his daughter, but there is a lengthy history of the same. Central's clear. 1018. Central 5050 and any unit able to back. Respond to the area of Elmira and Conant for a male assaulting a female. Large group around. Getting further at this time.
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3: 7, I can clear up in the north that way.
1: Central on the air with a DOL. Any in the area, south on 75 at the 24. South on 75 at the 24. Be on the lookout for a gray SUV swerving badly intoxicated. Clear some lines. Subscribe on 290.
2: Has left in a black Ford SUV.
3: 47 cleared. Is that a car one we've seen?
2: Hey, firm.
0: Clear. 5844. I'm clear with the car. 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

0: 52 to 32. 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
1: Just 650. Where's the caller going to be at?
2: Looks like she's Elmira and Eastern.

0: Central 2, any area, 1206 South Telegraph, 1206 South Telegraph, it's going to be Elements Massage. Intoxicated male who is now passed out, refusing to leave that location, Central.
1: Okay.
0: 1021.
2: Dispatch 5050. Be advised, I've got several vehicles blocking the roadway and several subjects on the road. 300 block of Elmira.
3: 32 Roswell.
2: Yeah.
3: 47 clear for Hershey, Winchester.
4: It's 52 clear to CFS. I'm working on my as well.
1: Here.

0: 47 to 50. Do you have any further description on a vehicle?
1: The male left in a black Ford SUV, possibly headed further back into the end.
2: 50-50, just black SUV with a black male named Roy, another subject named Shaylen Blevins. Shaylen Ernest.
0: 47 clear. 47 to 32, there is, or 52, there is a black SUV going westbound on 3rd, passing Town Square Foods. If you want to try to make contact, first rear Edward, X-ray, X-ray.
3: Clear on that, first and a half.
2: 38 to 50, are you out with the victim of this crime? Abram.
0: 47 down.
4: 52 to 47. I know Shaylen's going to be hanging out on Bayview, but no.
2: 50-50. Suspect's going to be the Roy subject for assault.
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0: I'll be clear report on the fraud, and you can send me Grand Oak Drive.
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1: We're going to be clear the name of the guy heading over to launch, just in the ground sound there.

central to any unit in the area. That's 3723 Heist Road, 3723 Heist Road. Reports just west of that location of nocturnal gunfire. Central Square, 2232.

0: 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Show me quite the assist.
1: Thanks.
2: Polygraph command, all the road down to units will be clear. The scene command will be terminated.
3: I can handle that. I'm still here on Omero.
0: Okay, clear. Thanks.
3: Dispatch 52, you can show me clear last.
0: Okay.
3: Center 47, you can show me out.
4: Central 5866, I'll be clear with a report. You can show me en route to the trouble subject, the Orient.
1: Okay. 50.
0: Okay.
1: 32, third Washington. 117 East 8th Street, Unit 3. Nathan's mom's on the line requesting a check while being with him. Missing the hospital yesterday. Wrote DNR on his chest and left. And calling her about 80 times. She's now blocked his line. Just wanted to check while being asked, no help. He's intoxicated.
0: Clear.
2: You got people coming over here?
0: Yep, we're en route now.

0: 5807 to Detective Moore.
1: Yes, sir.
0: You want me to start, Austin?
1: Yeah, might as well. Thanks, sir.
0: Just make sure.
2: 66, show me out.
0: Can you start Austin's to the launch?
2: Hey, sir. Sixty-six. I was close.

0: sent this question here with a VOL for runaway juveniles from 2635 West Pine, 2635 West Pine, across the Dunlap and North Tudor. County will handle primary. They are trying to track their phone at this time. Last showing northbound on Telegraph from 7th Street in a 2001 white Dodge Ram four-door. Again, a 2001 white Dodge Ram four-door, unknown plate. Caller is the mother. We're going to get further, and county will handle primary. Central's clear, 2238.
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0: Central 5032. Did you try the 2324 number?
1: I haven't tried any yet. 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I called in yesterday. I don't know which number it was, though.
0: Clear. I'll get my way.
1: Thank you. 832, meet me out back. I'm getting an open door back here.

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1: Central City 47 with an update. Assuming mission complete, Edward X-ray George 3125.
0: Clear on that, thank you. Is there any updates on the paint?
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0: 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West 9, 26 35 West 9, crossings on left and north Suter. We have Amy calling in reference to 17 and 13-year-old children running away from home, left northbound on Telegraph in a 2001 white Dodge Ram. Michigan license plate of Edward X-Ray George 3125 EXG 3125.
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0: 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Cross of Hilo and West Temperance. We have Rachel calling in stating all around her house fireworks are being set off.

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0: That firework call in Inverness is related to the one I just carted out. 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
1: Clear. 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
1: 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And go ahead and said J&M for one.
0: Clear, I got them by Equinox. What was the last part?
1: If you can send J&M for one.

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1: 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Edward Charles Edward, 805. Should come back to a Chrysler 300.
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1: The neighbors would be allowed. Cell phone 75 from 21. Cell phone 75 from 21. A black or gray Dodge Charger keeps turning their headlights on and off and swerving. Caller's no longer on the line or behind. Central's clear. 2246.

0: Head of the section there with a BOL, cell phone 75 from 21, cell phone 75 from 21, black or gray Dodge Charger, keeps turning their lights on and off and swerving around vehicles, reckless driving. Car is no longer behind, run the line, Central Square, 2247.
1: 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I can work up to 13.
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0: Hunter's on there for a flock hit. Douglas State Line. Douglas and State Line headed north on Douglas. Gonna look out for a gray Cadillac SRX sedan. Mission plate 7, Mary David Queen 82, listed as stolen. Central clear at 2249.
1: I was just driving through there. I didn't see anything. I'll check the area here in a few minutes. Clear.
2: Central 5047. You can show me clear for now. UTL. If you get any updates, just let me know.
3: Thanks. UTL map 13.
0: Which is on there for another VOL. Area Sandy Creek and North Dixie Highway. Headed eastbound on Sandy Creek. Be on the lookout for a white F-250 lighting bottle rockets off and throwing them at vehicles passing by. Which is clear at 2250.
4: Hey, slow out.
5: You can show me in the area of that one at Sandy Creek and North Dixie.
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0: 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I'm UTA on the fireworks. 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

0: Central 5052. Just getting a BOL southbound 75 is a 13. In lookout for a Dodge Charger or Challenger. No lights on, swerving, almost hit our caller. Just passing the 13.
1: I'm clear on that. And then it's southbound 75, I'm trying to stop now. The 85 miles an hour. He's swerving pretty heavy. We're still southbound. I got heavy traffic, though. Probably going to be terminating here.
0: Can you give me a plate on that if you can?
1: Negative, but he just ran into another vehicle. He's swerving in and out of traffic.

0: 45 to Mexico.
1: 5052, I'm going to be continuing southbound past the 11. We're going to be down to one lane.
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0: 66. We can set up that moon up here with sticks if they're going to continue.
1: Affirm, just let them know it's just the front driver, like road lights on. I have lost sight. I'm going to be terminating here right at the way station. Excuse me, I'll be terminating at the rest stop, not the way station.
2: Terminating at the rest stop.
3: Were you ever close enough to get a plate?
1: My LPR might have caught it. I'm going to have to get off to try to see. I got wild fucking up.
2: Central 5052, Moon Pier officer, off-duty advisor, is that vehicle exited at the 11?
1: Vehicle did not exit, it continued. We still want to have somebody check that area.
4: Good. Yeah, I'm coming up to 11 to check.
5: Yeah. Turn calls now.
1: Not sure if that vehicle struck another blue Chevy or not.
4: I didn't see any vehicles stopped on the shoulder, so I'll check the 11 to see if there was other vehicle.
3: Did you ever get close enough for him to know that you were attempting to stop him?
1: Affirm, sir. Once I turned my lights on, he was probably about 100 yards ahead of me. As soon as my sirens kicked on, he took off.
5: Ontario Woodland Boulevard and Linwood Drive, Woodland and Linwood. I had a female caller advising that fireworks were going off in the area. Did not advise where.

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0: Hey, I notified a guy from Washington Township for the city's car. He's going to set up on 75 and look for it. I'll get with the city if he locates it.
1: Fifty-eight seventeen.
0: If you want to send me the Heist Road call, I'll head out there and check it out.
1: Clear. 3723 Heist Road, 3723 Heist, cross of Finzel and Gruber. Donald advising that there's gunfire west of the location. Someone shooting in the woods.
0: 5817 is clear.
1: Central 5896.
2: Go.
1: Search is advising city has that vehicle stopped at the 11.
0: 66, I'm clear. We'll have there.

0: 32 though, for secure.
1: This is the D50, copying a plate.
2: Good.
1: I've got Michigan 2 at, correction, 72 Adam John Union 9, Michigan 72 AJU 9 on a gray Dodge Charger.
0: You guys got traffic coming up here. There's no way nobody can get around right now.

0: 50 to those units over there. Can you turn on your lights so vehicles don't have to come over on this side?
1: 47 acre.
2: Hey, 96 on City Main. 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
1: Hey, firm, if you can just go over there and try to help with traffic and whatnot, I'm on my way over there.
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2: We've got 1 mil detained.
0: 1 mil detained.
3: If you want.
0: Can you show me route to me, please? 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

0: Central 5309.
1: Thirty-nine.
0: Clear my last. Can you show me how to Mannheim?
1: Clear.

Intercontinental just mentioned Air 4, hash fire, respond priority 1 to 12950 Matthew Street, 12950 Matthew Street, unit number 2, cross the hash, for a 60-year-old male with recent knee surgery and severe pain with abnormal breathing. Priority 1 response, your timeout is 2303.

0: exiting from 75 on McClellan. I'm going to put their vehicle down there.
1: What we're going to do is we're going to let the cars just use the roundabout right now, and we're just going to have this exit blocked. That's just going to be the easiest way. And let cars come up here.
0: Okay, Cliff.

0: Hey, Smithers, you don't need County Carlin. You guys good closing off the southbound entrance?
1: 50 to 96. Yeah, if you want to close out the southbound entrance, we've got a car driving the wrong way on the roundabout right now.

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0: I'll be in the area of that call.
2: Okay. 58-19 Central, be clear with an assist. 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
1: .4340 Partridge Lane, 4340 Partridge, Cross of Quail Ridge, and Meadow Lark. We have May calling in. You're going to be meeting her at that location in reference to her 2008 Lincoln MKZ being hit by a food delivery truck.

0: 66 on City Main. We'll swing over to front, come southbound, and close off the southbound exit to La Pleasance.
1: Measure 32, can we get no preference for this vehicle?
2: Would you like them to approach?
1: We're on the entrance ramp for southbound off of La Pleasance. They can just come up La Pleasance and they'll see us.
2: Yeah.

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0: 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Matthews.
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0: 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Could you create an IR for this?
1: 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Would you like to be primary?
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0: All right. That was UTL, and then the left is anybody to be seeing. You can show me where it's occurred.

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1: Central, 321. You confirm you're taking out service token.
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Okay, so just got your personal information. On Clarity 1, 8459, crosses of Henry and Paris for a 57-year-old female diabetic emergency, abnormal breathing. 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

0: at 96 to 50. 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
1: No, you can open it. 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
2: Cynthia 32, could you check what sign that was that's under the vehicle?
1: Yeah, I'll relay that.

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0: 66. 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
1: Clear, be advised. 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He's requesting a TX. 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
2: Cancel the MC unit responding to Andres. 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
0: Dispatcher 32, I'm quite assessed.

0: So. You have an updated ETA for Austin. 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
1: 818, that was West Monroe on what cross?
0: Mason. Michigan registration, 1 Queen Victor Robert 53, on white Ford F-150.

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0: 10703 Exeter, across of West Sigler. Anonymous caller advising that two doors south of that location, two subjects riding a four-wheeler revving the engines, making a lot of noise.

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0: 865 Patterson, 855 Patterson. We have Caitlin advising number 4 juveniles walking northbound through backyards on Patterson towards M15.

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Bruno Francis, if I show me a French on Fire Station 2, is Comfort 31 to 3342 Maplewood, 3342 Maplewood Street, across the Parkwood and Larchmont. 79-year-old male, altered level, possibly not conscious at this time. 31 response, come out 0053.

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0: Central 5032, Southbound Travel Subset. On 17 East 8th Street. He states that he was at Go Mad Fitness, and behind that location, there's 6 or 8 transients camping out. He states they threatened to kill him and cut him up. Currently walking back home.
1: If you want to stack this and I'll head towards it.

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1: 32 clear.

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0: They're going to be responding to 4677 Ives, 4677 Ives, crossing North Lake, meeting with Kaz, references neighbors at 4656 Ives, playing the stereo very loud.
1: Clear.

Send a discussion here with the BOL in the area of Malinoville and Fuller Road. Blue Dodge Avenger with black rims. The driver is intoxicated per the caller. Unknown direction of travel, unknown the exact cross street. Central's clear, 0107.

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0: 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We had Dundee Middle School.
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1: Clear.
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Mineral County Council question on the air for Mineral City Fire Respond Priority 1 to 920 Greenwood Avenue, Apartment A, Adam, across Michigan, for a 53-year-old female with arm pain and abnormal breathing, also diabetic. Priority 1 response, timeout 0124.

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1: What?
0: Going to be at Overtime Sports Bar and Grill, 879 Forest Lawn Creek. We have security calling in, sitting there as a male in the parking lot. Physical, a blue hoodie, red polo, no weapons. People are currently holding him down.

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0: Sir, I put you on a call if you can give the complaint of the TX in reference to an MCA vehicle staging next to his house that he believes is too loud.
1: Okay.

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0: Hello. 13485 Townsend, 13485 Townsend, crossing Darling and Grahams. The Marine calling in, spitting on the fourth, correction, the fourth house on the right from Townsend on Darling. There's a 19-year-old female outside intoxicated throwing items. Female's name is Riley, still getting further.
1: 66, clear.
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0: 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We're going to have one detained.
1: 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Central 1597. Sir, just advising, this is possibly related to your earlier BOL.

0: Central 5807. Reference that trouble subject. 6696 coming from the Bedford sub. Are you okay if we call Milo in the back?
1: They're clear.
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0: 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Having a
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0: 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Are you clear, Director?
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0: 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We'll be at the Taco Bell.
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0: the DNA from the sensor. You can change this to a troubled subject. She advised she's arguing with her boyfriend on the phone, and she's throwing her own belongings. She's able to do that.
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3: 44.
2: It's going to be to cut 14921 La Pleasance Road. We have their monitoring company sitting two people with hoodies outside with gas cans, masks on the west side of the building in the parking lot, pouring gas around the building.
4: La Pleasance, cross of East Dunbar. Have people pouring what appears to be gasoline around the building. 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

0: 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Be advised, alarm company stated they arrived on foot.
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2: Avram.
1: Set ops comes back to a Katwani James Holman off of Tuscany in East Point. He is not licensed. Showing an officer safety caution, as well as two warrants, one out of the city of Monroe. 500 cash or surety at the criminal bench for failure to appear. Original offense is traffic. Then we got one out of Royal Oak. Also a traffic offense for a criminal bench. 2,500 cash or surety, pickup within 25 miles.
2: Clear, thank you.

0: central units responding to the cut. Be advised, they were attempting to break the front window. Did just enter through the front.
1: Be en route to the cut also. VD1, I'm pulling up to it now.
2: Clear.
0: Be advised, they did start fire inside, currently running northbound in the parking lot on the west side of the building.
1: Maybe one of them out.
2: Clear.
3: A firm, go ahead and send the box on with this time.
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0: I don't see any anyone out here, but I do see the broken window. I do have a smell of gas here. You looking for the area? I don't see a fire either.
1: 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Smell of gas.
2: Thanks, clear. Responding on pulse one.
1: Affirm.
3: Chief, do spoon. I think so.
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1: 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He's going to be in route shortly.
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0: 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I'm getting off Villa Pleasant. 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
1: The RV resort.
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0: 17, he's clear. Thank you.
1: 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Well, I don't know.

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1: 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We'll ask, be in route to my ID termination. Have a good day.
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1: Email I just stopped said that there was a vehicle back there with their headlights off. That looked suspicious. Central's clear.
2: Staging, are they? 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
1: Clear. 31 in the area.
0: Will be vehicles back here. 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

0: 47, it does look like there's some smoke coming out.
1: I'll advise fire.
2: 33 to 7, you'll send up staff there. You need to head that way before I head home.
1: Central 58 to 7.
2: Dave, thanks, Phil.
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1: Central 58, 47, do you want fire to come in?
0: Stand by. I don't have not been able to make entry inside.
1: Clear.
0: I don't believe there's anybody here currently, but just double checking.
1: Clear.
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1: Oh, Captain Wilson, sir.
2: Clear. LaSalle, I'm showing one engine and one chief to the scene.

0: 1507.
1: I can the company see us on video right now.
0: As when we disconnected, they were able to. We don't have them on the line anymore.
1: Clear.
2: So I'm going to go over and check Oak Ridge in case Mr. Paguski's out running around again.
3: Central 5844. A passerby just notified me that they can hear something moving in the bushes just north of the RV resort and south of Speedway.
0: Clear. Are the units at Decog clear, Arden?
3: I'm clear.
2: Do we have a perimeter set up?
0: Negative, not at this moment.

0: 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Come see in 23.
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0: boy, Adam Charles, on a gray Cadillac.
1: Clear, what state?
2: Thirty-one,
1: can you repeat? I'll
2: be out with 44, we'll be checking these bushes.
1: Clear.
3: We're about to deploy the dog. Roll perimeter. Turn on all your lights. Let's get somebody over to, towards Hall, also.
0: 31, I'm clear.
1: Central's clear.
4: Central, what's the command on emergency one?
0: On Hall Bridge.
1: Clear.
4: It's going to be consumers. Have them start out here for power shut off as well as the gas company.
1: Confirmed, sir.
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0: Near arrival, I need your crew packed up to make entry. We believe we've got the fire knocked down on the building check for extension.
1: Copy. We got an ETA of about 3 minutes.
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0: 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You ready for the fan to power up?
1: Central to the Command on Emergency 1. Michigan Gas and consumers have both been notified. No ETAs at this time.
0: Thanks, sir.

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3: 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If you can, try to open up the back door from the inside. We don't have a key to open it up.
4: 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Working on it.

0: 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The back door is open.
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1: 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On the south side on Alden, if you want it over there.
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0: 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Currently unable to reach on County Main and Lean.
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2: 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I'm going to move that fan up front there to try to get more of the smoke out.
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2: 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We're moving north toward the speedway.
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0: Institute, the CUC command on emergency one. Ida had to take a call for the city. 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
3: OS emergency alert. I'm hanging in the back of 202 North Rossler Street, behind the building, 202 North Rossler. Brian Hunt is the owner of the call. You can check the area.
4: Good. Yeah, I could have that way as well. From

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1: Central is Hellfire. Could you repeat your traffic?
0: We're still on the force clear, stay on the closest road, and around back to quarters.
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1: Go ahead. Go ahead, sir.
0: Yes, sir. When you guys are done with the city's rescue call, you're clear to return to IDA. I appreciate your standby.
1: Good direction, sir.

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1: Go ahead, sir.
0: I'm going to need some phone calls made, if possible, through the state police. See if they can help you make connection with the state regulatory division of the state police who oversee the cannabis outlets, and then advise if you would.
1: I'll see what I can do, sir. We're having some trouble with our outgoing phone lines, but I will do my best.
0: Captain.

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1: Go ahead, Royal City. Central Federal City Fire, and two being around the former towers.
0: Right.

0: 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Flight 360 advises a false alarm.
1: Hogan.
0: Flight 360 just called, faces a false alarm.

0: Man from located at least two different areas that may have a shut off. We're looking for the water.
1: Main copy, thank you.

0: anyone. We're going to move toward those woods where that suspected witness said there was, they believe someone to be in there. We're going to dig that out.
1: Clear. Okay.

0: Monroe County on emergency one to Monroe Township Fire Inspector.
1: Commander Central, are you going to be on the phone with the board company? Are you interested?
0: Jack's having some trouble. If he can give me a TX when he's able.
1: Clear, will do. Central, you have key holder on site now.
0: Key holder on site.

0: 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I'm going to have a stop. I'm going to be Summerfield and Stearns.
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0: 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It's going to be on a gold Hyundai sedan.
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0: Between the cut in here and the RV resort.
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0: 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Check for evidence. 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
1: You're still back in the Little Woods area?
0: Hey, Affirm.
1: Hey, clear. I'm coming back to you.
0: Your traffic lifted. You can resume normal traffic.
2: 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You can resume normal traffic on County Main.

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1: 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It's the northeast corner where we have found these guys.
2: 44, I'm coming.

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0: 1505, you guys are good to clear. I appreciate your standing by.
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1: Yeah.
0: TV, are they seeing, taking anything from the business?
1: About it right now.
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1: Affirm.
0: 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I found one.
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1: 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Dave calling in, reference his girlfriend refusing to leave.

0: again there, Sunset. 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He's not answering the door.
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1: Claire, I'm trying to call him right now, too. Central, I get no answer. 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If he wants us back out, he can call us back.
0: Clear.

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1: 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I'm going to remain on scene for Bell 4 because we do have an accelerant on the ground.
0: Copy.
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1: 52, there's railroad good.
0: Send a northbound 75 north of the 13. Northbound 75 north of the 13. We've got a report of a white van broken down, partially blocking the right lane.
2: Clear.
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Central 5844, copy on one. It's going to be a Sterling Point Apartments, 1166 North Macomb Street, across at Orchard and Country Club Circle. There's a male going to the dumpster, looking for cans, waking people up. Our caller would like you to come tell him he's causing a disturbance.

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1: Twenty-seven, you repeat.
0: 27, I said I'll go over there with him.
1: Okay.

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1: 604.
0: From all 500 to 1700, preface 3768. Good morning.
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0: I'll be clear another service. 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
0: 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We have Buffy calling in, stating she's the manager, attempting to open the store up. She's afraid to go up to the store due to a man pulling up on a bicycle, taking his shirt off, stated she felt uncomfortable.
2: 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I appreciate you guys checking that.

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0: Monroe Township Fire, respond to 15428 Parkside, 15428 Parkside Street, between Edgewood and Rosewood. 89-year-old female, altered LOC, also having hip pain. Yeah, priority one response, timeout 616.
1: Central, Monroe Township, base, clear in the medical, waiting for response.

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0: Exeter Fire, respond to a known injury accident, 4223 Kane Road, 4223 Kane, between Finzel and Exeter. The rollover accident at location, gray Dodge Durango. Airbags are deployed. Unable to locate the patient at this time. Yeah, priority one response, timeout 621.
1: The 18-year-old granddaughter Amelia, that location with multiple people, was being physical with him currently upstairs. Parties are separated.
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0: 4223 Kane Road, 4223 Kane, cross of Finsel and Exeter. Have a rollover accident. Dodge Durango. 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Airbags deployed.

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0: 625 have been suspicious. Out of the area of West 6 and Union, College Street seeds, Black Buick Envoys been parked there for over a week. Freshman plate 60 Frank William 12.
1: Who's got 26? Hold that for me. I'll handle it.

0: 5844. I'm out of service. Have a good day.
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0: Dispatch 26. 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

0: 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Yeah, you can card this nonsense. Good night.
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0: 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I'm clear with the report and out of service.
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0: Get down River Marina, 11234 U.S. Turnpike. You have a caller sitting. Male was just shot at the very end of the first dock, still trying to get further.
2: Sure. I did go out up there as well.
0: Clear. Caller's advising he was shot 3 times. Person that did it fled out of the marina, unknown maker model vehicle.
1: A10 Central, I'll be en route as well. Just to clarify, they just didn't leave in a vehicle, right?
0: A-firm, we just don't have a description.
1: You notify Brownstown as well.
0: Absolutely.
2: Check in. Go ahead. Prep 4074, interest. Fifty nine Central check in.
0: The arm, one in the back, one in the stomach, lower left abdomen. We'll have you stage in the area until PD secures the scene. Central timeout at 7:20.

0: drive through yesterday is the vehicle description. I'm from the North Junction. I'm right up at the Telegraph. I'll turn over to drive at Hospital North.
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1: Go ahead.
0: Good morning, Stanley, prep 4006. I'll be doubled up with Gallen Birdie. His prep is 3954. We're in service until 1900.

0: to all units. There are two black males in a Ford F-150, a black female in the white Buick. No plate available. And the patient's now unconscious.
1: 6M Claremont, Dixie and LaRue.
2: Ten Central, is he out of the water now?
0: Affirm, he's laying on the dock. Fifty-eight-ten. It also sounds like the female in the Buick has been seen at a boat near where this occurred. Still don't know how she's involved.

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So a caller giving us all this information on the male and female stays at a boat in the same area, and he'll be meeting at the front gate to flag you down.

0: 6. Can you put me in service, please, and put that call to my call screen?
1: Hey, Vern.

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1: We have a plate on that suspect vehicle. 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
2: Negative. We weren't able to get one.
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1: 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Claire, do you want the air?
0: For a moment, please. And...
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0: Did you have the unit testing? Were we able to get any details on the suspect yet?
1: Negative. We're just working on the guy.
0: You're broken.
1: I thought the guy's holding on the back porch. We're working on him right now.
2: Fifty-eight, 11, 50, 10. You want me up there, or you need someone else?
0: Yeah, if you can head up there. Henry.
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1: Central Dispatch on the air for Frenchtown Station 1. Respond 147 Bates Lane, 147 Bates Lane, cross of Stewart Road and North Custer Road. Priority 3 for an 89-year-old female who fell last night and she cannot get up this morning. Timeout 743.
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1: 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French sound responding to Bates Lane. Our caller has a garage door opener with her. She will open the door when you get there.
2: Merlin Brush 2 is on scene.

Dispatch on the FLSL fire. Respond North I-75 at South Otter Creek. North I-75 at South Otter Creek. For one male on a motorcycle wearing an orange vest, hunched over, unknown if he needs help. Just northbound on 75, just south of Otter Creek. Priority 2, timeout 751.

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1: 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We're sending a lead message.
0: Okay, clear. Thanks. 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
0: What's your location?
1: We are just northbound, just south of the scale.
0: Have that northbound, just south of the scale.

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0: Central, Ricky 27.
1: I just like by a citizen, advising that there's a male subject slouched over the wheel, possibly involved in a crash over here at Alvin 70 South. Can you show me out with it? Copy, please.
2: 75 near slot line marker.
1: We're on Elm near 75. It's the Michigan plate. Frank Floyd Henry 0903. FBH 0903. It's a red Dodge Journey. It's a pretty heavy front end damage.
2: Clear. 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
1: Southbound at ready, go ahead.
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0: 5811, one of the Bedford cars, whoever's available. 50, go ahead. 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I need you to run up to Corwell and Trenton. Quick. And 5811, go ahead and use Blevins for a road car for the time being. 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
1: Clear, sir, will do. Off of Carlton West Road and Schofield Carlton Road, priority one for a 95-year-old male, possibly having a heart attack. Patient has a pacemaker in. Timeout, 825.

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1: Clear.
2: Yeah, they took out a sign up here and hit the guardrail.

0: 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Can you notify him that, please?
1: Claire, what sign did they take out, and how much of the guardrail?
2: So in the directional arrows for the exit at 14. And we just have Ben's guardrail. It's not, they didn't make it through the guardrail paint transfer.
1: Claire, I'll let him know.

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0: Sir, respond over to 55 East Vine Street. You'll be meeting with Linda there. Her neighbor, Holly, called it in. Linda has ring camera footage of a female trying to hide something near the drain last night. It occurred right there at the corner of Vine and Tremont. They'd like to talk to an officer.
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3: 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Can you start rescue this way for a 54-year-old male? Fell, got a contusion to his head and leg, bleeding.
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Suffer dispatch on the air for Berlin Fire. Respond 123. 11234 U.S. Turnpike, 11234 U.S. Turnpike at the Downriver Marina for a 52-year-old male fell with a contusion to the head and bleeding. Priority 1, timeout, 908.

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0: Aver.
1: What?
0: Northbound 75 in La Pleasance. Northbound 75 in La Pleasance. Brandon's in a gray Ford Fusion with a flat tire. Wants assistance to traffic.
1: Clear, is he north or south of the exit?
0: Just north of La Pleasance Road.

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0: 604 Central on the south, southbound 75 at ready.
1: Southbound at ready.
0: 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It's on a Chrysler 300, white in color.

0: of and just leave it parked right outside of where you just came out. 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
1: 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Have a good shift.
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0: I'll be out with him. We'll be before the rest area.
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1: Dispatch 5025, I'll grab that for him.
0: Clear. Respond over to 6 Long Court. You'll be meeting with JC there. Reference to his wallet being stolen out of his vehicle. He forgot to lock his vehicle. It occurred the other day.
1: Twenty-five, clear.

0: Back up, truck one. Back up. 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Back up. Back up. Back up. Come on. Back up. Back up. Back up. Back up. Back up. Back up. There. Stop there.
1: I break 58 10.
2: They'll be pulling back up here in just a few minutes. What do you have?
1: I just need a TX from someone on scene.
2: All right, I love that one. Also, just if anything comes in that we can try to expedite, please just go ahead and do so.
1: Clear, will do.

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Sir, can you text dispatch?

Truck 6, go ahead, back up. Oh, Truck 6, you're done. I see, you're good. Go ahead. 7, go ahead and start the course.

0: Central Dispatch on the air for Ash Fire. Respond north I-275 at Meyer Marker 4. North I-275 at Meyer Marker 4 for a smoke investigation somewhere north of Rockwood. Exit, smoke in the area under an overpass. Nothing further from the caller. He was traveling southbound. Timeout, 951.
1: Point that is on scene.

0: 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Response 750 East Laveau Road, 750 East Laveau Road, cross of Fontwood Drive and Otter Creek Road. Priority 2 for an unknown medical alarm in zone 41. No contact with the caller. Timeout 953.
1: 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We're clear of the call on Laveau. 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

Center dispatch on the SLS Hellfire. Respond Kelly Road at South Dixie Highway. Kelly Road at South Dixie Highway. For an iPhone crash notification, unknown PIA, GPS location, Kelly Road east of South Dixie. No answer on callback. Priority 3. Timeout 958.

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1: 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Ash Fire Captain 1 to Engine 1. 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
1: Okay.
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1: 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MCA 5012, are you clear, direct?
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0: 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Being serviced till 2100, prep 0516. Show me on Marine Patrol, Lake Erie, please.
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2: Hutch said, I thought there was a tornado going on. 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
0: All right, we're just going to stay here until truck 1 gets through the serpentine, if that's okay.
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2: Let me know when you're ready for truck 6, too.
1: Copy. Once truck 1's done with the serpentine, we'll get 7 out of the way. And then once 1's clear, you can start.
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1: Northbound 27.
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0: A1133 Harrington, 1133 Harrington, Crest of Ironwood. He has Tiara reporting Seth in her home breaking things, making threats. He's a white male, black hair, black shirt, black pants. Weapons in the home, laying around. Still getting further.
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0: 50's clear. 4 minutes, I'll still.

AC1, copy on 1. V6226 Greenwick, 6226 Greenwick. Our caller, Collie, found a light brown pit bull 2 nights ago. Unable to locate the owner, she has the dog contained.

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0: 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It's going to be in Toledo.
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Respond priority 1 to 880 South Monroe Street. 880 South Monroe Street. It's in front of Once Upon a Child for a 60-year-old female with abnormal breathing and lung pain. Timeout 1049.

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0: The 6456 Stout Road, 6456 Stout Road, cross of Sumter. You'll be staging for a 19-year-old male with a mental health episode. 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
0: Out here on this driver course, we've got Chief 1, Sergeant 2, Sergeant 1, Drulard, Hutch, and Mike Brown.
1: You got it, guys.
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1: 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Okay, engine 7 after that box, you're a parallel park, then hit the reducing lane. We're going to do something with this, but we're working on it.

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0: Central Dispatch on the air from Monroe City Fire. Respond to Monroe County Jail at 100 East 2nd Street for a 38-year-old male having a mental health issue. He is violent. They have COs available for transport. Sergeant advises subject will be need to be strapped down on transport. Priority 3. Timeout, 1107.
1: A1289 West Erie, 1289 West Erie, across Lewis and Jackman. Barbara's online, states their golfers and golf cart number 7 came into her yard, refused to leave, then they left. She still wants to be seen.

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0: That'll be at Laveau Park, 6741 South Huron River, across Washington. Rockwood police located a firearm in the park, and they'll be sitting on it until you can get there.

0: 60, myself and 71 are out in South Huron. We're checking cameras right now. We'll head over there as well.
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1: Clear, it's 1440 West Willow, 1440 West Willow, Dan Mista, confirm okay, check in. Central AC 1. Holly would like a TX from you. 5830, read clear. Take care.
2: Yeah, he's getting back, Ross, though.
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0: 81, send it to me.
1: Okay.
0: Send it to me also.
1: Okay.
3: Fire Reesley, 18-year-old female, turning yellow, lips are blue, having vision problems, dizziness with vertigo. Timeout, 11:14.
1: Stout, 6456 stout.

0: 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Response 5790 West Temperance Road at St. Michael's Lutheran Church, cross of Wiper Center Road, priority 3. Disregard.
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1: Okay. 46, they had that subject in custody. You can slow everybody now.
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2: Okay.
3: 81 square. 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
1: I'm clear, thank you.
0: You're welcome, break 604 security. 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
0: We're out of track.
1: I'm right behind him. I'll head that way also.
0: Great, thank you.

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Respond 1788 Riverside Drive, 1788 Riverside Drive, cross of Donnelly Street and Ross Street. Priority 3 for an 83-year-old male fell with an injury to his leg. Timeout 1126.

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0: It'll be at Lowe's, 2191 North Telegraph. There's a black and yellow bus with a bunch of dogs in it. New Mexico plate 23054, D as in David.
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1: Have him take a spot. 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
0: That's where he's going now.
1: Okay, I figured that's, I thought that's maybe what he's doing. Let's get him some drive time. Get these guys finished up.

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Respond 9924 Golf Road, 9924 Golf Road, cross of Maple Drive and West Erie Road. Priority 1 for an 87-year-old female, possibly having a stroke, not alert. Timeout 1134.

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3: Be at the BP 3251 Lewis Avenue, crest of Westwood. 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

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Priority 2 for an unknown medical alarm. 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
0: MC is requesting assistance with the transport for that location. They don't have any units.
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0: 5856 Central. You can put me out of that LeBeau Park call. I collected the firearm, and you can probably throw that one out.
1: Okay.
2: Copy on one.
0: Go ahead.
2: So respond over to the county lobby there. You'll be meeting with Rachel. Reference to her kids, reference to kid's girlfriend, tried to run her over. It occurred at 228 Adams Street, apartment number 3.
0: Claire, show me out.
3: 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No, so the other one's on 61st.

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1: Hey, firm, do you have a patient update?
0: Patient has a elevated blood pressure, 168 over 78, with a heart rate up to 130, 80 times 4, shaking.
1: Okay, sir.

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0: afternoon, ma'am. Deputy Bill's badge number one. Be in service day till 1900. I'll be here for 4120, and I'll be working the north area.

Central Dispatch on the air for any units in the area of West 7th Street and South Telegraph Road. West 7th Street and South Telegraph Road. Be on the lookout for a white Chevy Malibu with a smashed windshield on the driver's side. Last seen pulling into Meadowbrook and turning right on Carmel. Caller no longer on the line. Central's clear to 1158.

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0: I'll use that lane. I'll grab him by right now.
1: Thanks.
2: Hey, you want to go ahead?
3: I disregard. We've made entry.
1: Okay.

Dispatch on the air with the VOL for any units in the area of 1851 Everest Drive, 1851 Everest, between Raintree and Chateau. Caller is reporting a vehicle that was driving recklessly in the area. White Chevy Malibu, no plate, has now pulled into that address. Callers no longer on the line or following. Central's clear at 1201.

Center dispatch on the air for Monroe City Fire. Respond 627 John Anderson Court at Appleton Ridge Apartments, number 34, cross of West Lorraine Street, priority 3 for a 36-year-old male with non-traumatic back pain, pain in his legs. Timeout 1202.

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1: Okay.
2: Send for dispatch on the air for Bedford Station 3, respond 7473 Wilford Drive, 7473 Wilford Drive, cross of West Stearns Road and Charlotte Drive, priority for a lift assist for a 74-year-old female who fell in the shower and cannot get up. Timeout 12-04.
3: Engine 2 will be en route to John Anderson. 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
2: 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I did. 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
2: So it's run over to 127 Bentley Drive. It's going to be the Odyssey Hair Design parking lot there. Got Cindy calling in. She's going to be in a white Jeep. While they were driving, a kitten ran in front of them and now is stuck in their Jeep. Unable to get it out. They're not sure if it's injured or not. We do have animal control on, but they're on a previous, they're on a call right now. I don't know if you can just hold it down until we can get them there.
0: Okay, clear.

0: 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B6638 Whiteford Center Road, 6638 Whiteford Center, across the Shelton and Clover Lane. Ottawa County requested a check of a 15-year-old male named David, who was missing in their jurisdiction, possibly going to this address. We had a second and third caller from aunt and father saying that he is there, and the father's en route. Ottawa County would still like you to go over there and make sure everything's okay.
1: Okay, clear.

0: 5086. My father is going to be in a white Volkswagen. He's currently at Stearns and Lewis en route to that location.
1: Clear.

0: Dispatch on the air with a VOL from the units in the area of eastbound M50 from Lewis, eastbound M50 from Lewis, report of a blue Dodge Avenger, driving recklessly, tailgating the caller and swerving. Blue Dodge Avenger, Michigan plate 49, A. Adam P. Paul, W. Williams 6, 49, APW 6, callers no longer in the line or following, central cleared 1212.
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0: Central Dispatch to Monroe City Fire. Are you clear that MCA is about, has a 40-minute ETA?
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3: 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We have Cindy in a white Jeep with a kitten.
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3: 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Unknown if it's injured.

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3: 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If you could just put that tow company at the top of the list for when you call him back.
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Central narrow, northbound 23-5, northbound 23-5, there's light blue Bronco Sport broke down the median side, partially in the roadway, north of Samaria, tow is en route, central clear 1218. Clear at 1219.

0: 5829, copy on 11. The next post unit respond 7822 Audubon, 7822 Audubon, Cross the Loon and Mallard. We have Darian calling in stating he heard 3 shots in the area. Can point out what house the subject went back into, occurred 10 minutes ago.
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1: 60.
0: I'm clear of the scene. I'm going to be on South Huron River looking for some visual surveillance.

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0: Disregard this address. I'll be out at Henry Ford Windup.
1: Okay.

0: Central in the area of southbound 75 to 11, southbound 75 to 11. We have a two, possibly three car accident in the middle lane. Unknown on injuries at this time. Central clear 1236.
1: 1529 and 50. Is Jason Gale set up here?
2: Good chance, clear. Jan, send me the crash.
0: Clear. It sounds like we have one 18-year-old female complaining of shoulder pain. Another says no injuries, but she has a child in her vehicle. Unknown for the third.
3: Car accident. The Cadillac is smoking. One driver with an injury to her shoulder, one driver with a child in the car, third driver is refusing medical, no injuries. Timeout 1237.
4: Engine 7, responding with one. Gonna go south at Fuster.
0: Okay.
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1: Good.
2: 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I've tried him several times.
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1: Engine five, go to this G2.
0: Yeah, Chief, I'm going to take my crew. We're going to go to Southbound. We're going to go to South Outer Creek and get on the wrong way and come on to Northbound 35. It wasn't a northbound lane, correct?
1: Yeah, this is southbound between north of Old Pleasant. So you get on Front Street to go south.
0: All right, clear. I heard it wrong. We'll head that way.

5833 Central. Going to be in service, route to the storage barn for some dive equipment, and then I'll be en route out to Plank Road.

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1: Washington.
0: First, phone over to Family Farm and Home. You'll be meeting with Lori there, 205 North Telegraph Road. Caller hasn't seen the subject today, but says there's a group of people driving a white Fiesta with no plate, red duct tape holding the plastic on the windows. They've been going around stealing items. They stole boots from the location last night.
1: 25's clear. I'll give them a TX.
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0: 5059 Central will be out, will be just north of exit to 11. 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
0: The Indiana personalities plate, boy, Adam, Sam, Sam, Ocean, Ocean, Nora. 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
2: What?
1: Northbound 23 at the 5. Northbound 23 at the 5. We have Addison and the light blue Bronco. Says she's on the median side, partially in the road. Said she had a towing route.

0: Central MCA unit responding to Seacrest. 5, go ahead. We don't have a call in for Seacrest. Did you want us to dispatch fire for you?
1: Negative. I think this is EMS only. My apologies.
0: Okay, thanks.

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1: Have anything pending for you right now?
0: Clear 29, make it to that weapons call yet?
2: Yeah. 50, 29, you can put me on.
1: 50, are you clear?
0: I'll start up that way.
1: Okay.

0: 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Respond 8335 North Telegraph Road at Ford Motor High Velocity, cross of Bull Road and Perry Street for a smoke detector in the 630 office, zone 6. Timeout 1304.
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2: Go ahead.
1: Be near the Legacy Golf Club, 7677 US 223. Have a single vehicle accident. We're meeting with Jack, who has injuries from putting his black Jeep in a ditch.

0: 59 Central, my apologies. Can I get my CFS one more time? My computer's down.
1: 2664812.
2: Thank
1: you. 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
1: Are we just...
3: Clear up here, back around to the county. Will you copy another address?
1: Go ahead.
3: 9116 Summerfield Road.
1: Okay.
0: Fish and Central, we have the left lane open right now.
1: Okay.
4: There. Hoy for Chief 1 to Central.
1: Yes.
4: Have you gotten any other calls on this? I've checked the area near that address, and then also I'm about a mile and a half east already and find nothing.
5: And it was closer to address 6519 US 223 Highway.
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4: Central, wait for Chief on location, single vehicle in the ditch. Correct address is going to be 6437. 6437.
2: That's a special opportunity. 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
7: 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Just be advised, we have 3 flares out behind Rescue 3. Somebody needs to kick off the side of the road when we get done.
8: 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We'll need to kick off when we're done.
5: Time for dispatch on the air from Monroe City Fire. Respond. South I-75 at mile marker 14. South I-75 at mile marker 14. We have a 2-vehicle accident, a car rear-ended by a semi, priority 1, 1 male with a head injury, and 1 female with back pain. Timeout, 1308.

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2: 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I'd be looking for an old beat-up four-door Dodge with a dog, a black lab in the back. Michigan plate, David Zebra Frank, 4294.

0: Central. 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
3: Okay. Whichever first unit's going to be here, you're going to be patient care. I mean, I'm sorry, you're going to be traffic control.
4: Okay. Traffic control.

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1: Engine 3, go ahead.
0: Are you the only unit coming from Station 1?
1: Yes, I can get the brush truck coming if you want.
0: No, I don't need anybody else here. We got one with minor injuries. Just going to need you guys for traffic control when you get here.
1: Copy that. Yeah, traffic control.
2: Clear.
3: Engine 2. Got it. Hey, we're going to take Elm Street. That's come with you.
1: Ladder 1 copies.
2: Central Dispatch, Sherman Roll City and MCA units responding south on 75 and the 14. You can use emergency 2 upon arrival.
4: Central, did you say Jim's is en route?

0: clear.
1: K-10 is central. Go ahead. K-10, is this car south of Elm, south of 14?
2: Six, can you copy on and out for reference?
3: Go ahead and send them back behind you a little ways to start traffic there.
4: Yeah, I got Andrew and I got Travis coming up.
3: Okay, we'll send Travis clear to the east.
4: We'll just run them east, and they go ahead, and they can go on 29 so they don't mess with 42. Just have them both go on 29.
5: D27, I'm going to have two males with potential head injuries and a female with back pain, severe back pain.
0: Of 14 and is in the county. He will have to come up from southbound from the 15.
1: Okay, 10 clear, switching to emergency one.
6: Central, no senior.
0: Clear, MCA 5810, that's emergency two.
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0: Clear.
1: Thank you.
7: Left, making a lot of noise. The plate says A, lone. Complainant states that if you need to speak with him, he would only want a phone call instead.
5: 25 is clear. 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
0: Area of Souter Road and Substation Road, Souter and Substation. Be on the lookout for a silver Chevy sedan with a partial plate of Edward Henry George all over the roadway, driving erratically, last seen northbound on Souter. Caller no longer on the line. Central clear at 1315.

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1: Clear, I can stage on Stewart.
2: French, I'm just to the telegraph, you can cancel.
3: District 2 is clear on the deflection.
4: That's clear.

0: 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I'm interested in units of C-75.
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0: black cars last.
1: Northbound 23 at the 1. Northbound 23 at the 1. Lucas County passed on that there is a large black item in the roadway, possibly a tarp.
2: That's for me. See, what do you show me in the area?
1: Okay.

0: 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Priority 1 for a 78-year-old male, not alert, diabetic, possibly related. Timeout, 1321.
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1: Dodgers Life 1.

Some of your fire potential. Could you come us out for an assist to the Sheriff's Department up there at Bunsen Barnes with our Aqua Eye?

0: 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Response, 667 West Ferns Road, number 1 at Vibrant Life. 667 West Ferns Road, apartment 1 at Vibrant Life. Cross of Lewis Avenue, Gordon Drive, priority 1 for a 90-year-old female. Unresponsive, unconscious. Timeout, 1334.
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0: Central Dispatch from Monroe Township, I-75 southbound command. All Monroe Township units to be clear. The scene command will be terminated. You can have emergency one back.
1: Clear at 1336.

Central Dispatch on the air for Ida Fire. Respond 3204 Southwood Drive, 3204 Southwood Drive, cross of Westwood Drive. We have a transformer blowing multiple times, flames shooting out of it. Multiple callers. Timeout 1333.

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1: Okay.
0: I'll start out to three. So be the one on solo.
1: 3480 So we have Rich online, like a check well being of her 76-year-old father, Eric. Hasn't been able to reach him. States he's declining mentally and she hasn't seen him in a while. Wait, stand in the driveway.
3: Do you have traffic for us?
4: Yes, sir. What's
3: your ETA? Pulling in right now.
4: You're clear. We won't need anything.
3: DNR patient with a bradycardia for them.

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2: Dispatched yet. I see folks when we're tied up.
3: Negative, sir. They've been tied up on calls.
2: Clear. I'll be putting in some information on the call screen for them. We'll just be standing by until they get here. Both of these vehicles are going to need hooks eventually. Affirmative. We're pretty much right at the end of the exit ramp, or entrance ramp, I apologize.

0: güey.
1: City's traffic correctly that they have a PDA at the entrance ramp for exit 15 southbound.

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1: Okay.
2: Clear crash report.
1: Okay.
2: 58-32, I believe I'm out with them.
1: Okay. Copy on a juvenile. A11701 Brookshire. 11701 Brookshire. We have Nicole. States her 17-year-old daughter, Brooklyn, has refused to give caller her cell phone. Verbal only.

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1: All Monroe City units are going to be clear of the scene on southbound 75. Return to headquarters. You can just complete a call.
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1: That's from Enterprise One. We're going to be on scene Southwood. We do have a large branch across three primary wires. We have no arcing or sparking at this time with no fire. If we can get in contact with DT, please. 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

0: Potato 2. 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
1: Well, thank you. If you just want to know, the trailer is empty.
2: There's BOL southbound. Check that. Central's on the air with a hit skip, southbound 75 from the 11, southbound 75 from the 11. Black Mazda CX-5 with an Ohio plate of David X-Ray Edward Tom 98, DXET 98. Sideswiped our caller and is attempting to pull away now. Central's clear, 1358.

0: Center dispatch on the air for Monroe Township Fire. Respond South I-75 at mile marker 11. South I-75 at mile marker 11. We have a PDA hit skip. Unknown on injuries. Timeout 1401.
1: Just my time to fire. We're clear on the call. We'll be responding momentarily.
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2: Good afternoon till 2800 hours and 4240 is the prep.
1: How are we just?
0: 72 to Central. Being routed to the medical examiner's office in Wayne County.
1: Okay.

0: decrease, actually.
1: Go ahead.
0: Probably using Carta and set us that check will be.
1: Okay. Fred is going about a bobtail semi. It's been sitting in the parking lot running for over 40 hours.
2: Give me a second. Ask you for a 4184 beyond 002.

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1: Beauregard.
0: All right, we don't see anything behind us right this minute, but traffic is slowing down going southbound. So we're headed southbound from Hilltop's Road. All advisory.
1: Okay, I'm going to go up to Front Street in case it's between Front and Pleasant.
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Our caller's in a black Mazda CX-5 was sideswiped by a vehicle that left the scene.

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2: Central from Ida Brush 1.
1: Go ahead, Ida.
2: Yes, ma'am. That member of DT is going to remain on scene. The area is taped off, remaining on scene for the arrival of DT crew. All IDs clear the scene, command terminated, returning quarters.
1: Clear.
0: Central Dispatch, we're going to township rescue 4. We have nothing southbound lanes from La Pleasant Road to southbound of Drake. We're going to concentrate our efforts north of La Pleasant Road.
3: The accident on 223 will be off here.
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0: Central from 1505. We're UTL right now from the 13 to the 10.
1: Cancel. The caller has left the scene.
0: That's clear on cancellation. Thank you.
2: 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All units, go ahead. Cancel. 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
1: Paper.
2: D30 Central, can you copy on a Minnesota? It's going to be Paul Zebra Boy 6396 on a white semi.
3: I'm there in the area of 1181 Chateau, 1181 Chateau, across the Carmel. They have Carla reporting a Ryan Spencer just broke into the location. Left on foot going eastbound. He's 24-year-old white male, short buzz cut, 5'11", facial hair, blue jeans, black shirt, and a backpack. Sun's clear, 1415.
1: 5859 Central, clear with crash report. I'll start over there.
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2: 2502 East Elm, 2502 East Elm, suite, lot number 26. Be speaking with Anthony, said that there was a woman that was being disruptive and threatening people, and she's refusing to leave. It's going to be a white female, 5'4", red tank top, black leggings, white shoes, unknown weapons.
3: Clear.
0: Thank you, clear.
2: Central 5026, actually looks like Trinity left in a red Chrysler Pacifica. In a empty boat trailer park, you can disregard him.
4: Clear. I can continue and check the area for the suspect vehicle.
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3: 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No, I'll check the area. See if she left on foot.
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2: Affirm, the caller in the red Chrysler Pacifica would like to be seen.

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0: Clear, break 58-43.
2: Where
0: are you going? Can you give me a text, please?
2: Hey, for

0: Sergeant from Ida.
1: Go ahead, Ida.
0: Just an update. DT is going to be on the scene. We're also going to be complete the last off the air.
1: Clear, 1423.

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1: 604.
0: If you could respond to 6644 South Yarn River, 6644 South Yarn River, across the Dixie. Lori called in, said she found a holster in her yard, possibly related to the call to the marina.

0: You can probably have 604 disregard that call. He's going on. We'll try to get one of us out there. I'm assuming it's related to all this.
1: 604, were you clear?
0: Just to confirm, that venue is right down the street from LeBeau Park, correct?
1: Haver.
0: Clear. We'll get somebody out there on our end.
1: Clear. 604, were you clear on that? Central to 604. Central to 604, Officer Shalda.

0: across the Central Ave and Tanglewood Road. 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Timeout, 1426.
1: Okay.
2: 71, can I get the one more time?
1: 6644, 6644. Central from AC1, you can clear me? Okay.

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0: Clear.

pas de revenir, ça fait. Alright, I said that suspect Buick just passed me, northbound 75 at the 9. I'm trying to catch up. We're getting into that construction zone.

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1: 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Where are you guys at right now?
0: I'm still northbound. We're just in the construction zone.
1: Clear. I'll start moving that way. Go ahead and initiate the south whenever you feel safe.
2: Clear, and also we are going to put it out to the city.

0: 5860.
1: 60 Republic, passing the Welcome Center.
0: Clear. Do you have a further description on that white Buick?
1: It's Michigan Edward, X-ray Mary 4604 on a white Buick, unknown model.
2: Morning. Deputy's behind a white Buick with a Michigan plate of Edward X-ray Mary 4604 northbound 75 passing the 10. He's going to be initiating a stop shortly. Informational only at this time. 1432.
3: Points are clear. Let me clearly assist. You meet him at the 13. Let's carry out the 14.
0: Clear. And all available units, switch lane prior to traffic only.
1: Be advised, I am not in pursuit.
0: I'm clear. Thank you.
4: 5011, you have the city heading out that way.
0: Hey, Chris.
3: Fifty-six, myself and Detective Parker are grabbing a patrol car and we'll be heading out that way as well.
0: Okay.

0: 29, 59 set here. I'll start working toward the freeway.
1: All right, 6, we're approaching the 13 right now.
2: Okay.
1: Probably just going to wait until I see the city and make the stop.
3: The 15, if that's necessary?
4: Not necessary at this time. He's going to try to initiate the stop where you're at, so don't move at this time.
1: No.

0: All right, 60, we're going to offer the 13, actually.
1: Okay.
2: That's clear.
3: Is it clear to turn around?

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1: West Elm Front.
2: Central to City units, I'm going to patch you. They're on priority traffic at this time.
0: Dispatch 60, I'm at first incoming here.
3: They're patching in front of the lake now.

0: 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What was the last location?
1: Front Link.
0: GOV, are you waiting for more units?
2: I'm going to make a stop here up front first.
0: J-10, I'm in route.
1: Okay.
3: 6 p.m. behind the county unit.

0: Units at first in Elmira Security.
1: Just stand by.
0: Okay.
1: 10, I'm out there conducting a felony stop.
0: Okay.

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1: Ready?
0: Two.
1: Clear at 1441.

0: Mr. Kiki, is there a non preference for this vehicle?
1: Affirmative, do you still need the air?
0: Negative, you can have that back. Whoever's coming to pick this up, tell them it's going to go to the Princeton substation.
1: Okay. And all other units can resume normal traffic. Priorities are lifted.
2: Can you try to reach 5843? Tell them I need a call.
1: Hey, firm. Break 5843.
0: Yeah, I'll give him a call.

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1: Clear.
2: Sergeant 60.
3: Abrams, stars en route.
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0: 50 of 50, copy into my sink. 81829 Garden, 1829 Garden, Cross Chateau and Raintree. Christina's calling in, states Landon, 22-year-old male with a shaved head, black jeans, black work boots, white shirt, no teeth, stole stepmother's truck. It's a white four-door Chevy, blue and gray back end. Still getting further.
1: Yeah. Clear.
0: Sorry about that. 5850. He was last seen around 11:30 a.m. yesterday and does not have a cell phone.
1: Thank you.
0: Okay. It's going to be between 7543 Wellesley and 7529 Wellesley, and a 911 hang-up call pinged between the two locations. Unable to reach them.
2: Yeah. 5871 Lane.

0: 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I'll be transporting one female subject to the DV, beginning when you're ready.
1: Go ahead.
0: 40136, 40136.
1: Now 1447.
2: J86 Essential, you can send me that call on Wellesley as well. I'm pulling into the neighborhood.
1: Okay.
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1: Thank you.

0: 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I'm clear of the ISO.
1: Okay, so respond to the city lobby. Joe's waiting to speak with you. Says that you would know what it was about.
0: 25 being route.
2: Fourteen forty nine.

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0: is D30 Central. Can you copy in Ohio, please?
1: But
0: it's going to be Paul Lincoln, Queen 1685 on a white Ford Transit.
1: Okay.

0: I'm inside right now.
1: 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UTL's in front of the parking lot.
0: UTL inside.
2: Huh. 27 to 38. Whenever you get a chance, can you give me a TX?

0: 参照させていただきますね。
1: はい。
0: はい。はい。はい。はい。はい。はい。
1: はい。
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0: I'll clear with this address. Please show me around the office.
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1: Salvation Army Shelter 815 East Front, 815 East Front, check that, East First Street, cross of East Front. Going to be speaking with Mary Ann. Says there's a resident there and her tether is beeping and there was a voice coming out of it, but they're unable to understand what it's saying. Just requesting assistance.
0: 5025 clear.

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0: 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Show me out at 3rd and Adams for some follow-up. 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
0: Thanks, too.
2: Sir, 3462 Westerns. The black female, heavy set, hair in a bun, black t-shirt, black shorts. Had two kids with her and two carts full of groceries, trying to leave the building.
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Respond 939 Waterloo Ave. 939 Waterloo Ave. Cross up Huron Street. Priority 1 for a 23-year-old female. 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Timeout 1531.

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0: 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I wasn't clearing the traffic.
1: Hey, 29 Central. Stand by a second. I'm at the hotel talking to some people.
0: Clear.
2: Okay. 59 Central. I'm clear with an assist. Clicking the south shore over there.
0: Clear. It's 1181 Chateau. We have Ryan on the line this time, stating his girlfriend Angel assaulted him earlier today. He'll be waiting outside. No weapons. Yeah.

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1: 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The black poodle type dog, no collar.

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2: For Ash Township Fire and Exeter Fire, respond 11800 Maxwell Road, 11800 Maxwell Road, cross the Schofield Carlton Road and West Ziegler Road. For two houses north of the location, previous structure fire at that location, burning again now, single family residence, timeout 1551.

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0: My apologies, ma'am. I was at the stay well. You can show me clear here with the follow-up and go with whatever you have pending.
1: He's 3725 Algonquin, 3725 Algonquin, across the Seminole. If Debbie online states the neighbor in the blue house next to that location is unsafely using an excavator, she's concerned about the safety of the neighborhood.
0: Okay, Claire.

0: question from Ash.
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2: 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Finger 4, was that for Central?
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1: The fire would like an ETA. The homeowner's being verbal with them.
0: Clear. I'm coming from North Dixie and 75. It's going to take a few minutes, ma'am.
1: Clear. I'll let them know. Thank you.
2: Units at Maxwell. Your deputy is coming from Dixie and 75.
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0: 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We're all set out here.
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0: Michigan 4, Tom Roberts, 6-9, down Harley Davidson, blue in color.
1: Security.
0: Thank you.
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1: Route 26, go ahead.
0: Be advised, I made contact with my suspect from earlier, from Adams Street. She's supposed to contact you before 6 o'clock today to meet with me. If she does, if you can just let me know. Thank you.
1: Of course, sir.
2: Go ahead.
0: 3950, working Motel until 04. You as well.
3: Go
2: ahead.
3: Be clear with Carter on this. Can you pull me a number for a general assist? I'll fill the numbers in.
2: Okay.

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Can you start LaRocca's for this? It'd be a revoked driver.

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1: Thank you.
0: You're welcome. Yeah.
2: I'm at my prep 3966. I'll be working D1. I'll get you my prep here in a bit. Can you show me how to sub for a minute?
0: Hey, I was just

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0: Can you put myself and then 5032 on 5859 General Assist at 409 West 6? We're going to be heading over to the location.
1: Of course.

0: 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College reporting a black Audi in the parking lot with the alarm going off and two dogs inside the vehicle.
1: Fire.
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1: I'll be out of service. Have a good night.
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0: Just received a TX from Mercedes. She said she's 10 minutes from the station, sir.
1: Clear, thank you.
0: Did you want me to put you on a previous CFS or is the current follow-up okay?
1: Oh, this is just fine. May 14, I'm clear.

0: 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We're secure. I just am going to need another unit to help transport them.
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2: Call from Tammy, who says she's also on scene there at 409 West 6, apart saying that she's receiving threats from Angel over TX.
3: Clear. I can talk to her. I'm not sure, Deputy Rashupa is dealing with that complaint or not. I know he was dealing with another issue between those subjects.
2: No problem. Just wanted to advise. She just called in 911.
3: Clear. Whatever they need us to take or is ours, we can handle as well.

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0: Hello, Rock, this is a motorcycle. 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
1: know. Okay.

0: 27, I'm out.
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2: Of a 85-year-old female, not responsive. CPR, they're trying to get started at this time. Unknown vehicle. Surface clear, 1658.
3: Central 5027. You can show me headquarters, I can work that way.
2: Clear. Actually, it looks like they are going to be on 75, just over the East Elm overpass.
1: For an 85-year-old female, unresponsive, hands clenched, CPR in progress. Timeout, 1658.
2: Difficulty getting good information from our caller.

0: expense, but also need fire engine 2 of me en route.
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2: I'm going to head to that medical. 25 should be en route if you're secure.
0: Confirm, we're almost done.
2: Central from 38, you can show me en route to that medical.
3: Question.
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3: Central 5027. The patient is breathing now, still unconscious. They're near 2283 East Elm, 2283 East Elm Avenue.
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1: Claire MCA, unit responding to Northside 75 and mile marker 14. You're going to be looking for address 2283 East Elm Ave. They're in a silver Ram truck with Tennessee plates.
0: Unit 5, clear. Thank you.
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1: We 372 Rough Drive, 372 Rough, across the Francis. Steve is having trouble with his 40-year-old daughter. She's yelling and destroying things in the house. Her name is Kristen, no weapons.
0: 5829, correct.

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0: 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You can assign me that harassment at 409 West 6 and then just clear it out of BCFS.
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0: 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Transporting one female juvenile from this location to 730 East 3rd Street. Copy is turning. Five, four, nine, eight, nine. Again, 54989.
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2: 3725 Algonquin, 3725 Algonquin. 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Break 59, were you clear?
0: Clear. Put me out with 5850 for a moment.
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1: Go ahead.
0: He's southbound 23 at 1. Southbound 23 at 1. Lucas County is crashing on a lot of tire debris in the roadway.

0: 81 to Central. Clear left with the car. Remarks added. Still, you see, I see you still have that PI from District 3 waiting. You can clear that one with a report.
1: Okay.
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1: 10.
0: Yeah, Sicko, 655, Tecumseh. Pre-Mars, calling any north, cashier, hold up.
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0: 5886, half round domestic. Post unit, it's going to be 10 East Center, 10 East across Saline. Holly states her boyfriend Christopher threw a bag and hit their kid in the head. White male, blue shirt, gray shorts, still screaming and threatening to pass out the window, still getting further.
1: Claire, I'm coming from the Bedford up.
0: Claire, she's also advising he's claiming to have a gun, but she's not sure.
2: Central, you can stack the call we're on and send us that as well.

0: dispatch from AC1, you can clear me and take me out of service. Have a good night.
1: Thanks, you too.
2: Fifty-eight twenty-eight,
1: copy and trespass. Good. Hole in Dunbar, there's five subjects trespassing on the quarry property.
2: Clear. 27, I go with everything. 59's in traffic.
1: Cleared all units. There's actually five on one side and 20 more on the north side of the property.

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2: Sammy from the 409 West 6th Street Harassment is back on the line. Wanted to speak to an officer. Do you want me to send 525 over?
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2: Clear 5032, clear direct. He had a not in progress dog bite called in by the hospital staff. 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
3: Clear. I'll redirect 32. He can head over that way. And then we can pen the other call for night.
2: Perfect, thank you.
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2: Dispatch on the earth of VOL for any units near westbound Stewart Road from North Monroe. Westbound Stewart from North Monroe. College is advising a subject in a gray Ford F-150 was having a road rage situation with her, driving recklessly. She continued on. The vehicle turned westbound onto Stewart. Gray Ford F-150, Michigan 88B56XX-ray, 88B56X. College no longer on the line. Central's clear, 1744.
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1: 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At the Mall Road Apartment, 1743 Mall Road, Apartment 19. Still trying to get further.
4: 54. 5829, clear.
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3: 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Me and 59 is going to go to the other side and kick the other one out.
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0: 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It's a four-story apartment building.
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0: Friend, there's an outlet that's actively on fire. We're trying to instruct the caller to start evacuating the building.

0: 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This is Dispatch on the air from the Rose Township Fire. 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
2: 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Dispatch, Mineral City Fire, Engine 2 is en route.
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0: 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Responding to Mall Road, there is an outlet in the living room of the apartment on fire.
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0: 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Be my row command. Got a 4-story apartment complex, nothing showing. We are investigating.
1: Circle's clear.
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1: 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PD advised you can slow down. It's an electrical fire.

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3: 815.
0: Yes, ma'am. You can show me how to service. Have a good night.
3: NC2.

0: 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Can you generate an IR and read the last four to me, please?
1: One, three, six, seven. Repeating, 1367.

0: 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You guys can cancel. 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

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Rosalind's stating her husband's family is banging on the door, trying to force them to speak about their marriage and recording the house. Also stated the male is a Keith, who's a registered offender, and she has two children in the home.

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0: 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I'll be clear here with the assist.
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0: 49 West 6, 49 West 6 Street, cross of Hubble and Adams. Be speaking with Tammy. 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

0: 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I'll be out of service. Have a good night.
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1: Alright.
0: Set to cut 14921 La Pleasant. There's a dark gray sedan unseen, car concealed on camera. South parking lot 2, still getting further.

0: Central Narragansett area, 7548 Grant Drive, 7548 Grant, across to Austin and Lauren. We have a daughter that's screaming, very verbal in the background, no weapons, still trying to get further, Central Square 1847.
1: Go ahead.
0: A vehicle left and turned right out of the parking lot.
1: You can send me Grant Drive.
0: Okay.
2: Hey. 28, you can show me out.
0: Okay. 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Have a good night. Thanks, you too.
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1: 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We're off the air.
3: Clear 1848.
2: Clear, that's good night, sir.
0: Just want to confirm, is it a found property call from the 27th of June?
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0: Yes. Affirmative.
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0: such as the neighborhood of Beulah. Sitting into the area of Stearns and Lewis, headed eastbound, a black Cadillac sedan, has a Michigan plate they didn't catch, driving recklessly, passing cars and staying in oncoming traffic for too long, no longer line such as clear, 1852.
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Respond priority 1 to 1828 Peters Street, crossing Norwood and Glenwood for a 31-year-old male feeling unwell with abnormal breathing. Timeout 1855.

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1: Okay.

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1: Central 10128. Can you copy an address for an interview?
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2: Clear, will you be secure?
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0: Central. Monroe City, letter one is going to be clear of the Sienna Peters. Return to quarters. You just completed the call.
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1: 1445, go ahead.
0: The mother is still waiting for a phone call from one of you related to this incident.
1: Clear. Can you add her number to the phone notes?
0: It's in there. The last notes is for Jessica. It's an 829 number.
1: Clear. Thank you.

0: Sterling 3, go ahead.
1: So we're receiving a 911 call for a subject that has injured themselves and are unable to make it back to the main roadway. Their coordinates are going to be in the call screen where I can provide them for you. They're going to be on the rocks near the pier where State Park Road dead ends. We are sending medical as well.
0: Clear, roll it that way.
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0: Central, 1511 is going to be responding to your French town call. 15 Raisinville.
1: Here's 1511. Central to French Town and MCA 5811. You have a Sterling unit that's responding as well if you want to keep an eye out for their vehicle. She should be on the rocks near the pier. Her husband's with her as well.
0: Fifty 11 to Central. Can you repeat? Your volume is super low.
1: There's a Sterling unit on scene. That'll be responding if you want to keep an eye out for his truck. She should be on the rocks near the pier.
0: Hello, it's clear. Thank you.
2: 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We'll be working French Town until 07. 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
3: 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Central 5897, copy one. 10 East Center Street. 10 East Center Street crosses are Celine and Wood. Our caller is advising that her boyfriend attempted to jump out of a upper story window. Suicidal. He's currently walking along the ledge. It's going to be at Christopher Ethel Medical. It's going to be in right as well.

0: This is on air with Summerfield Fire Response for a suicidal male at 10 East Center Street. This male threatening to jump off of a roof. PD's en route. Central clear at 1916.
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1: Good evening, Lions, prep 4100. I'll be in service till 07. Have a good shift. Good.
0: 1055 Ashland, 1055 Ashland, cross of Lewis and Pine. Speaking with Rose, her 17-year-old daughter, Grace, assaulted her and then left the location on foot. 17-year-old white female, black hoodie, shorts, black backpack, blonde hair, and a ponytail. Unknown direction, no cell phone.
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4: Summerfield GF2's on scene with the Sheriff's Department. Be advised, he is on the roof.

0: Central London may be racing, but fire department complete on the last call off the air.
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3: Good.
2: The area of War Road, Elizabeth, War and Elizabeth, there was a female walking on the side of the road being followed by a male in a white GMC Acadia. White female just got back in the vehicle. They were yelling at each other from the side of the road, getting additional calls and more information now.
3: Okay.
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2: .44-5831, Skokie, Michigan plate, Edward Zebra Henry 5045, EZH 5045. Neither caller reported anything physical. The female did get back in the vehicle, but neither of our callers are still in the area. Unknown if it's still there.
3: Clear. Clear, we'll check the area.

0: 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Nine, the same thing.
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2: Clear, mail's down. Central to 7-Eleven. Mag 4332, same for Lakewood, for a 76-year-old female with ultra level of consciousness.
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1: 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Do you still need us up there?
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2: Strasburg 10722, Strasburg Road, across the lakeside and route. Caller is advising that the neighbor in that area is exploding something that sounds like a cannon, and it shakes his house. Please, it's ridiculous. I know the exact address.
0: Cancel.
1: For five, clearly cancellation. I just clicked it all.
0: Right.
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2: 5872.
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0: Central 7-Eleven arriving. Do you have an address? 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
1: 4332 St. Mark's Drive, sir. 4332 St. Mark's. Central 5844, 5831, an additional caller saying that the female got back out of the vehicle. I'm trying to get a good location now. It appears they're still in the area of Warren Elizabeth this time.
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0: 50-11 Frenchtown. It's going to be the best way to find you out here.
1: If you're at our truck, just stay there. We haven't even made patient contact yet.
0: Where would you like me to stage?
1: Right next to our truck. To the left of our truck, there's a little path which leads us to where we are right here.
0: I don't even know where your truck is, man.
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0: 1511 to French Town. We're staged at your truck.
1: Custody 1936.
2: 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I gotta go back and pick it up.
1: Quick.
0: Incredible. Wonderful, thank you.
1: Central 5866 security.

0: 5844. I'm in the area.
1: Great. She was last seen walking into Elizabeth Woods.
0: Clear.
1: First time, Bill. My apologies.

0: 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I believe I'll be out with that vehicle on France Street.
1: Clear. The RO comes back to that location as well.

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0: Back to the clock, 14921 La Pleasant, 14921 La Pleasant. Carl C's number in East Albany. Alarm company is calling in a suspicious vehicle again.
1: Okay.
0: Central 58, 28, they actually just canceled. They said it's overnight security. You can disregard.

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Hybrid unit for traffic, when you can copy. South Custer and Strasburg, South Custer and Strasburg, there is a large branch in the roadway creating a hazard about a half mile west of Strasburg.

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1: Okay.
0: I'll be transporting one juvenile female to an address in the city. Break for address and starting.
1: What was it?
0: 306 Godfrey. And my starting is going to be 126256.
1: Clear at 1953.
2: Central 7-Eleven.
1: 7-Eleven.
2: I'll be clear. She's getting transported to Toledo, and I'll be checking out also.
1: Clear. I'm good night, sir.
2: You do the same.
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4: I added names and added some notes for you. We'll both be clear.
1: Clear, copy next.
4: All right.
1: Southbound 23, near the 25. Southbound 23, south of the 25. Have a large tire in the roadway creating a hazard.
4: Oh, beautiful. Show both use and route.
5: Thanks. 31, I'm available.

Central Zamir, any unit in the area of Dunbar and La Pleasance, Dunbar and La Pleasance. Fuel for an intoxicated driver, male, in a pearl green Ford F-150, mid-2000s, personalized plate, says something like frigid. He said he was headed to the party store on North 60 by pilot. Caller's all on the line, says it was clear. 1956.

0: 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If you show us complete, out of last and off the air.
1: Central Spirit 1958.

0: 5845 Central. I'm clear for you. You can send me to civil standby.
1: Quarles National Lone Park, 7702 Summerfield Road, lot number 4, across the Maplewood and Shelton. Jamil's calling in. Says he broke a golf bench. After being advised that you guys were in progress call, he decided to call back a 911 for the same issue.